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1: Just a perfect day. 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And then later

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This is how I roll, animal print pants out control. It's Red Food with the big ass fro, and like Bruce Lee, I got the clout, yeah.

0: 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That's 411 meters medium wave. Then put your finger under the first button, lift up and pull the button toward you until you feel a click. Then push the button in and it's set. You have a laser 730 button right at the first spot on your dial. 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

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I've seen so many things I ain't never seen before. 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Mama.

0: 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The mighty KBC. Where the music never stops,
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sit at the back, stay out of sight. You can still hear Ragtime Joe. When the crowds have gone, the old time songs, the ones we used to know, can still be heard, but very faint. It's the ghost of poor old Joe.

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This is O'Quinn's darling little baby boy. My show, Rock and Roll Rewind, will broadcast from 1900 hours to 2100 hours each Sunday, all up and down the Feldersee Valley. 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

Matter in a club, gonna know so. Oh, why you drink champagne? It is just that terrible. She walked up to me and she asked me to dance.

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This is O'Quinn's darling little baby boy. 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
0: I don't know how I let this happen.
1: But who?
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1: Said it wasn't you.
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This is O'Quinn's darling little baby boy. My show, Rock and Roll Rewind, will broadcast from 1900 hours to 2100 hours each Sunday, all up and down the Feldersee Valley. 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
1: Thank you for coming home. 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
2: 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Reckless, you lost that love.